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1: 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The number one breakfast show. 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Here's what you missed.
2: We can talk about the sad reality that perhaps tonight might be Ronaldo's very last game.
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4: If that is the case, can you imagine what Darren is going to sound like tomorrow
3: the
4: morning?
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2: Do you know they're taking bets on whether or not he's going to cry tonight?
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2: I will have a good cry tonight if it's the end for Ronaldo.
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It's Mr. Alex Warren with Fever Dream on KFM 94.5. And that is how we start the Sunday morning together. Welcome to it. My name is Dante Poole. Few minutes after five, we are hanging out with each other all the way until 7 a.m. on what is Sunday, the 12th of July, 2026. It's a brand new day. The air is lekker crisp outside. It's a big coat. You know, it is a bit cold outside. It is expected, of course. It's winter after all. But no rain on the forecast today, and that is something that I think a lot of us are just a little bit happy for, right? The fact that in winter we can sit outside in the afternoon and just bask in a little bit of sun. That is the beauty of Cape Town and of South Africa's winter as well. The sun, it always comes out. Listen, I hope that you've had yourself a wonderful weekend so far. I say so far because the weekend is not done yet. All right, we still have the whole day together, the whole day to relax, to unwind. And yesterday, we are, of course, fresh off of another victory, you know, with the Springboks. In case you missed that match, Springboks, they took on Scotland last night. And the final score was Booker 42 and Scotland 28. It was a nail biter. You know, I was in the kitchen making boerewors rolls, so I was kind of leaning in and out of the TV watching the game, but it had everyone in the living room at the edge of their seat. And if you are thinking about, you know, catching the next game for the boys, because they're kind of on a nation's championship run at the moment, competing against different teams out there, the next one is happening next week Saturday. The boys are taking on Wales out in Durban. I think a kickoff is about 10 o'clock the morning next week, Saturday. So it is about that time where we, of course, support the Booker back to back. On this Sunday morning, however, we're going to take it nice and easy, like we always do. Some awesome tunes coming your way. Whitney Houston, Tyler, All For One. That's all lined up between now and 5:30. 082-945-0940. That is the studio WhatsApp line. Get in touch with me. I would love to know what you're getting up to this morning. Let's start things off with our boy E.B. Inglis, Over and Over, 6 minutes after five. My name is Dante Poole. Good morning.

0: Oh, it is too good on a Sunday morning. It is All For One. I Can Love You Like That. Before that, played you some Tyler and Zara Larsson. She Did It Again. Miles Smith, Wait For You. And my girl Whitney Houston, I Will Always Love You. This is what a Sunday morning sounds like on KFM 94.5. We're going to go back in time. We're going to play you some new bangers. We got you some pop anthems, some feel-good soul R&B tunes. It's just a Sunday sound, eh? It's a feeling on a Sunday morning. My name is Dante Poole. I am sorting you out all the way until 7 a.m. And if you are new to early Sundays, first of all, welcome. Welcome to a great time that we have together every single Sunday morning. And normally, you know, we start our Sunday morning together around this time. We kickstart things on the WhatsApp line and we find out what the KFM fam is getting up to. Leslie, good morning. I see you, my darling. I see you, Jared, out in Strandfontein listening to the awesome tunes. Goeiemôre, goeiemôre. Yeah, listen, we are up. We are awake. As vroeg, maar as lekker. And you will be surprised how many of us are maybe perhaps going to work at this time of the morning. Perhaps you're already getting done for Sunday service. Maybe your church starts around 7, 8 o'clock and you have to commute, pick up family members. Maybe you are on the night shift. You are working right now, clocking off in the next 2 hours. Whatever it may be, we are a Sunday morning family. 082-945-0940. That is the studio WhatsApp line. I would love to hear from you. What has got you up this morning? What are we doing bright and early on the Sunday? Are we busy whipping up some lekker pancakes, cool sisters in the kitchen? Maybe you're just having your morning cup of coffee and listening to the fabulous tunes, whatever it may be. 082-945-0940. 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

0: Oh, I really do. I love that part of the song. Shanice, I love your smile on KFM 94.5. 5:40. My name is Dante Poole. Good morning. We are together all the way until 7 a.m. bright and early on this gorgeous Sunday morning. Even though the sun is not out and you can't really see the blue skies just yet, you can just feel that it's going to be a gorgeous morning, right? The air is nice and crisp and cool, and you just woke up in a jolly mood. And perhaps you woke up this morning feeling a little bit in a slump. That's fine. That's normal. Happens to all of us. My job is to turn that energy around and to make sure that you have a fabulous Sunday morning. 082-945-0940. That is the studio WhatsApp line. Let's see what the KFM fam are getting up to this morning, bright and early. I got this one through from Monica, and she says, Mr. Dante, Monica here from Monte Vista. Monica from Monte Vista, it's got a nice little ring to it. She says, "Ours is up in Wakkerman here. It's my hubby's 40th birthday today. So we've got church this morning and then Sunday service. Oh, Sunday service, which is church, she says. And then we've got lunch this afternoon with my in-laws, wishing my hubby a wonderful 40th birthday. Love you lots." That's coming through for Monica and the kids, Bradley and Anastasia, out in Monte Vista. Yeah, listen, I grew up also in a household where birthdays were a big deal, hey? If it's one person's birthday, everyone is up at 5 o'clock in the morning. So, Monica and family out in Monte Vista, I hope that you are going to be celebrating your hubby's birthday in the best way possible and make it extra special for him this morning. Some voice notes pulling through on the WhatsApp line as well. Mr. Gavin, goeiemôre meneer.
1: Morning, Dante.
0: Morning.
1: Morning, brother. Thank you for the amazing music. It's Gavin, yeah? I'm ready up. It's my work. My work weekend, and yes, you're playing such amazing tunes. Keep them up, man. And thank you for always bringing such a liquor vibe. It's my first time missing you, but I'm always listening to your show. But yeah, enjoy the rest of your day, Tante.
0: Thank you, Mr. Gavin. What a beautiful message. You just put a smile on my face bright and early. I love that. You see the things that you can do for someone just by making their day? You know, something small like sending a message or a voice note. I love it. And that's not just for me, you know? If you're thinking of someone this morning and you just want to brighten up their day, send them that message. Thanks, Mr. Gavin. Appreciate you, buddy. We are together all the way until 7 o'clock this morning. You can keep the love coming, 082-945-0940. We are talking about what has got us up on the Sunday morning, bright and early. What are some of the plans? Maybe you just want to connect. Maybe you just want to send a message because you are feeling like you want some company on the Sunday morning. That is also welcome. 082-945-0940. Listen, we are going to chat Sunday movies in the next few minutes just for the nostalgia of it all.

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0: It's Westlife, If I Let You Go, on KFM 94.5. 10 to 6 this morning. My name is Dante Poole. Rise and shine. We are together all the way until 7 a.m. bright and early here on early Sundays. Listen, we are catching up with the KFM fam and we are finding out what are we getting up to bright and early this morning and what are the plans for the day. Received so much love so far from the KFM fam, from Gavin, as well as Miss Monica out in Monte Vista celebrating her hubby's birthday this morning. Listen, if it's a birthday, if it's an anniversary, whatever it may be, and you feel like you want KFM 94.5 to make it extra special, let's do that this morning. 082-945-0940. Listen, maybe you are just chilling at home, or perhaps you are on the grind, like a message I got from a buddy over here. No name. If you send a message, always include your name. I'd love to give it, you know, a nice personal message to you as well. But I got one here and it says, "Good morning, Dante. Almost done with the night shift and I'm going to be clocking off in the next few minutes. Thank you for the awesome music. It is keeping me awake." Shout out to you, buddy. Always, always. That is what we do on KFM 94.5. All right, so listen, before we played you Westlife, I did say we're going to talk Sunday movies. And the reason why I'm saying that is because yesterday I was scrolling on Facebook and I saw a message and it just brought back such nostalgia. And it was a Facebook post. I think someone in the States posted it on their Facebook and they said that kids will never understand the excitement and passion as well as patience that you had to have for the 8 p.m. movie on a Sunday night, even if it meant it was the same movie on repeat every weekend. There was just an excitement to it. That was the Facebook post, right? And it took me back to growing up watching movies and certain films that just stood out to me on a Sunday, right? And there's always that one film. You know, if you look back to your childhood, whatever decade it was, the 80s, 90s, 2000s, more recently, there is that one movie that just kind of stands out for you. And whenever you see that film come up on TV or on streaming services, it just takes you back to a Sunday night, sitting in your lounge, watching that particular film. And maybe it's because that certain channel just had it on loop all the time. Now, there was one movie in particular that I remember in my childhood that was always on loop. Every single weekend, you could not escape this movie. Do you remember this iconic film?
1: What is the one most important thing our society needs?
2: That would be harsher punishment for a parole violator, Stan.
0: Then comes the awkward silence. And then...
2: And... World Peace.
0: That film was just iconic. And there was a sequel to that film. You know what movie I'm talking about. I'm talking about Miss Congeniality with Sandra Bullock. I remember seeing that film pop up all the time on ETV, on Mnet. It was the 8 o'clock movie for a long, long time in the 2000s. And so many quotable, you know, phrases came from that film. But I want to know from you, what is the movie, perhaps in the 80s, in the 90s, in the 2000s, what is that film that just takes you back to your childhood? It can be any film that when you see it today as an adult, you just get nostalgia, just hits you. What is that film? Let me know. Mine is Miss Congeniality, gave us this banger also. Basan, One in a Million. Even the song takes me back to Miss Congeniality. What is that movie? 082-945-0940.

0: It's Mr. Bootle G with a Broken Heart on KFM 94.5. Just went 6 o'clock on the dot. We are chatting movies, Sunday films, you know, just a little bit of nostalgia. That when you see that movie, what is that film that takes you back to your childhood? 082-945-0940. Leslie says, good morning, Dante. The Godfather 2. Classic, that's a classic. And everyone says that the second film of The Godfather is better than the first one. Is that true? Confirm with me. 082-945-0940. Roger says, Beverly Hills Cop all the way. Oh, yes. I still watch that movie with my dad to this day. Yeah, keep it coming. 082-945-0940. All right, let's get into your Sunday morning playlist. I've got Miss Shola Armour waiting in the wings. Lizzo, Neo, all on the way. Then 6:15, we'll get into your Sunday sunrise artist, where I give you 4 clues to who the featured artist of the day could possibly be. It's going to be a great one this morning. My name is Dante Poole. Rise and shine.
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It's Neo Sexy Love. He's making his way to Umzansi in the next couple of months. Who's going to go see him? Oh, I'm a bit gutted about that one. Hey, I blinked and then tickets were gone. And I know it's going to be a great show. 082-945-0940. Not to worry. There's going to be many more fabulous artists touring South Africa throughout the year. So I'm sure we'll go and see a live show wherever we can. All right. It is time for us to get into our Sunday Sunrise artists. This is the part of the show where I give you four clues to who the featured artist of the day could possibly be. And if you feel like you know that artist deep down in your soul, let me know. 082-945-0940.

0: We've done, you know, solo artists, we've done groups, but we've never done a duo. Today is the day. Alrighty, yo, let's get into the first clue this morning. This music duo hails from Newcastle and gained musical success in the mid-90s. Alright, that is the first clue. Second clue. Tunde Bayo and Paul Tucker form part of this musical duo. Alright, that's the second clue. Third clue this morning. One of their signature tunes features the iconic lyrics, "'Cause we are gonna be forever you and me." All right, those are the iconic lyrics to that song. Fourth and final clue this morning. Their group name stems from a structure used to guide those home lost at sea. That is the fourth and final clue this morning. That is the group's name, referring to the group's name. Let me give you a bonus clue. Let me see if I can get some vocals over here. Can I get some vocals, please?
1: Don't you think it's time you started?
0: I'm looking for this duo. Let me know who is our Sunday Sunrise artist. 082-945-0940. I'll go over those clues again in the next few minutes.
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0: It's a good one from Alicia Keys, Unthinkable. I'm ready on this Sunday morning, 25 minutes after 6. My name is Dante Poole. Rise and shine. We are together all the way until 7 a.m. The music is sounding gorgeous on this Sunday morning. I still got some fabulous tunes coming your way. One of my favorites, Bruno Mars, Risk It All, that is waiting in the wings. But first, I gave you those clues to who the featured artist of the day is, and a lot of you getting it right on the WhatsApp line, 082-945-0940. Few stumbles here and there. Cassandra, it is not the duo Charles and Eddie. Love them, but it's not Charles and Eddie. It's also not Seal. A few of you said Seal on the WhatsApp line. Let's go over those clues together one more time. All right, so the first clue that I gave this morning was that this music duo hails from Newcastle and gained musical success in the mid-90s. All right, I don't think that their career really exceeded the mid-2000s. It was probably from like the mid-90s to mid-2000s. The second clue I gave was Tunde Bayau and Paul Tucker formed part of this musical duo. Okay, then the third clue was one of their signature tunes features the iconic lyrics, "'Cause we are gonna be forever, you and me." Okay, one of their signature songs. And then the fourth and final clue was that their group name stems from a structure used to guide those home lost at sea. Okay? Their group name stems from a structure used to guide those home lost at sea. I even played some vocals earlier on. 082-945-0940. Who is the featured artist of the day? Pop me a voice note. We'll do that reveal in the next 10 minutes.
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0: It's too gorgeous. Win-loss. Did someone say they're going to risk it all for you? Vanilla's Bruno Mars, 6:33 on KFM Sundays. All right. In the next few minutes, we'll get to our Sunday sunrise artist. But let's quickly see what those temperatures are looking like this morning. Radio, not too shabby today in Cape Town, reaching a high of 21 degrees. It's a bit nippy outside this morning, and it's been a bit nippy and crisp, you know, throughout the whole week. No rain on the forecast, but keep a jersey close by. Stellenbosch, 21 is your max as well. Beaufort West, you're looking at about 16 degrees today. George, you're chilling on 18. Knysna, 19 degrees. Let's go to Langebaan. Let's see what it's looking like out there. About 18 is your max as well. Springbok, 19, ending it off in Kalfinia with 21 degrees. Sunrise this morning, if you want to catch that, that's happening at 10 to 8, and the sunset that is happening this evening at 5:54.
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0: It is Pink saying that sometimes life will knock you down, but we gotta get up. We gotta keep trying on the Sunday morning. Let's take that with us into the brand new week as well. Dante Pool sorting you out all the way until 7 o'clock. All right, let's get to our Sunday Sunrise artists. I've given you those clues and you have sent through the correct answers on 082-945-0940. Who is it going to be this morning? Let me see quickly who is getting it right here on the WhatsApp line. Many of you this morning. Paloma getting it right. Mr. Allen all the way in Durban. Hey, buddy. Getting it right this morning. Sue Ann, Chantal Daniels, Muhammad also getting it right. I love to see it. Some voice notes are pulling through. Let's go to Mr. Sergio over here. Hey, buddy. Who is it?
1: Good morning, Dante.
0: Morning.
1: This will be the lighthouse.
0: Okay. There we go. Charmaine, who is it, my darling?
2: Hi, morning, Dante. This would be the lighthouse family.
0: There we go.

0: You guessed it correctly. They are leading us this morning, the Lighthouse family. And of course, it is made up of the two fabulous members, Tunde Bayau and Mr. Paul Tucker. I knew what Sergio meant there. You know, he said the Lighthouse, but I know he meant the Lighthouse family. So congratulations to you if you got that right this morning on the WhatsApp line. Yeah, listen, their music was a fabulous sound of like contemporary soul mixed with a little bit of pop, some R&B here and there. They burst onto the scenes in the mid-90s, gave us hits like High, such a banger, this one playing right here, Lost in Space, as well as Ain't No Sunshine, the cover of that tune. I think that song was actually featured on the Notting Hill soundtrack, if I'm not mistaken. Sold more than 15 million records worldwide, and they made music on and off throughout the years. But in 2022, they said that Lighthouse Family will be no more, but the music will live on forever. So this morning for our Sunday song, what are we going to do?
1: Yeah. 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
0: How we are longing for summer and for sunny days so that we can see the sunrise again at 6:41. This is Ampada. We are almost getting through winter, almost at the end, you know, and brighter days for the early mornings gang. They are ahead. But now it's time for us to get to our Sunday song. So we do this every Sunday morning. It's all thanks to the featured artists of the day. Now with the Lighthouse family, they've got an amazing catalog, but I think there's one song in particular that we have to visit. So let's go to the year 1997. With this banger, loving every single minute on this Sunday morning. All compliments of the Lighthouse family. Rise and shine.

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0: 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Few minutes away from 7 o'clock. Dante Poole sorting you out bright and early this morning. Listen, before we played you some awesome music from Olivia Dean and Charlie Puth, we revealed our Sunday Sunrise artist. And of course, today it was Lighthouse Family. We'll play a Sunrise artist and Sunday song, same time, same place, next week as well. We do 945-0940. Some messages coming through from the KFM fam. Melissa says, good morning, Dante. You are taking me back with Lighthouse Family. I'm thinking about the road trips we used to take with our family members and singing along to that song. Much love from Melissa. Yeah, you know, that's the power of music, right? It can just transport us right back to a moment in time. And Lighthouse Family, I think they have been the soundtrack to many people's lives for the longest time out there. Voice notes coming through from Mr. Kev. Hey, buddy.
1: That's right. You gotta get up and try. Good morning. It's your Uber driver. Lovely music.
0: Yeah, boy.
1: You look like a lovely Sunday as well. Dante, good morning.
0: Good morning, Mr. Kev. Burst of energy, bright and early this morning. I love it. Yeah, that's kind of been the theme of the show today, hey? You got to get up. You got to keep going. You got to keep trying. You know, we didn't come this far just to turn around. To give up now? No, it's never going to happen. Not on this Sunday morning. The fabulous actress Jennifer Lewis, if you know her, she's considered to be the mother of Black Hollywood. She's got this beautiful quote when it comes to giving up. She says, if ever someone comes to you and says that you should give up, you must look them straight in the eye and tell them, I won't give you the satisfaction. That is what you must say. I live by that quote. If anyone says, give up, you know, just turn around now. Don't do it. Look at them in the eye and say, I won't give you the satisfaction. Because that's actually ultimately what it is. It's others around us that actually wants us to give up. It's never ourselves. So take that with you on this Sunday morning. 082-945-0940. Listen, we are chatting Best of the Cape Awards. It's that time of the year. And it's, of course, the time to celebrate the amazing establishments around us here in the Western Cape. 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

0: What a classic, bringing us to 7 o'clock on the dot this morning. It is Soul for Real. Candy Rain on KFM 94.5. I gotta go. KFM fam, have yourself a beautiful Sunday. Stan Mars, he's up next, ready to serve you your Sunday breakfast all the way until 10 a.m. Edward has got your news. For me, Dante Poole, have a fabulous one.
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2: Thank you, Dante, and a very good morning. The war in the Middle East has escalated, with Iran again closing the Strait of Hormuz and launching massive retaliatory missile and drone strike at its Gulf neighbors. The move comes after a fresh wave of airstrikes directed by the United States of America. The Pentagon says it struck roughly 140 military targets in Iran earlier today. Now, air raid sirens and explosions have been reported in Qatar, the UAE, and Bahrain. The move was in response to Iranian Revolutionary Guards attacking a Cyprus-registered container ship, forcing the crew to abandon the burning vessel east of Oman. Back home, the Western Cape government says an innovative, affordable housing model is needed to protect public assets and prevent the illegal occupation of vacant units. The remark comes from the Provincial Department of Infrastructure following the approval of a new sales model for the remaining affordable housing units in Mossel Bay's Mountain View area. The department's Tashish Simmers.
3: This approved model protects taxpayers' investment and, most importantly, gives more qualifying families a genuine opportunity to become home.
2: And an art museum in the Netherlands has spread over 360 kilograms of peanut butter on its floors to honor a late local artist. The Dutch conceptual artist Wim T. Skippers, who passed away last month at the age of 83, once dazzled museum goers with his floor covering series, challenging the idea of art by covering floors with elements like salt, shards of glass, and peanut butter. The exhibition has now been recreated at the Boymans van Beuningen Museum in Rotterdam. To the weather now, partly cloudy and cool across the Western Cape today, but cold in the northeast. Cape Town reaching a high of 21, Fredendal 24, Beaufort West 16, and George 18 degrees. Once again, the top story in Eyewitness News at this hour. The war in the Middle East has escalated, with Iran closing the Strait of Hormuz again and launching massive retaliatory missile and drone strikes at its Gulf neighbors.
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0: You're being very dramatic.
1: No.
0: Okay. No, you're not being dramatic. Quickly,
1: not at all.
0: Okay, what music are you planning on playing now?
1: Stop it. Get ready for battle.
0: I'll say. Not being dramatic at all.
1: Okay, from 94.5, it's Week in Breakfast, 13 after 7 o'clock. Stan Mars with you till 10. Edward's got it wrong. His beloved Scotland went down in
0: flames. It was terrible.
1: Sparkfun against the Springbok B team. Your beloved Switzerland went down in flames.
0: Oh, I was supporting Switzerland as well. Oh no, Switzerland. 100%. You were always my favorite.
1: Then Max Holloway defeats your beloved Connor, notorious McGregor.
0: Connor.
1: Now we do battle. 0829450940. Identify the artist. Sheriff.
0: Okay.
1: So as you know, I give the best clues, right? Right? There we go. I'm looking for the name of a musical powerhouse.
0: Okay.
1: And songwriter's Hall of Fame icon.
0: Okay.
1: Said person has sold over 100 million records globally.
0: Quite.
1: Known, though, for timeless ballads and infectious dance tracks. This person...
0: Wait a minute. Okay.
1: All right. Give it a shot.
0: No, no. Are you going to say something along the lines of, this person recently has a movie that almost crossed the $1 billion box office?
1: No, go for it. Yeah, you lost, you see.
0: Well, it's not Michael Jackson.
1: No, 100%
0: okay.
1: not.
0: Okay.
1: Cool. Said person doesn't read or write music.
0: Well, okay.

0: tennis star.
1: What?
0: Now, here's the big clue. There's help along the way in studio for you on Annan 082-945-0940. Said person's biggest song was written on the toilet.
1: So that's the...
0: the greatest clues. This person also styled Nelson Mandela in the 90s.
1: What?
0: He was personally tasked with assembling a stylish wardrobe for the global icon's many media appearances in the US.
1: What? So we've got a tennis star.
0: Right.
1: That styled Tata.
0: Right. 0829450940. Help Edward.
1: Wait,
0: because
1: that doesn't,
0: he's lost.
1: That doesn't write his own songs, but his greatest hit was written while on the toilet.
0: 100%.
1: So obviously he wasn't the one on the toilet at the time.
0: 0829450940. Can anyone please assist young Edward?
1: Any help from studio, Esau? Nia, just, oh, you're just nodding. Well, okay. Nodding wisely, sagely. Anything on the WhatsApp lines?
0: People are getting it right on the WhatsApp line. It's just you. In his 70s, he's performed in Cape Town before. Some would say he used to party so hard, he was dancing on the ceiling.
1: Okay, cute. Oh, Lionel Key. Bring him.

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0: Classic. K from 94.5, Week in Breakfast, Parley Tones, Push Me to the Floor, 28 after 7. Anthony Desheira's got the latest updates with regards to our Soccer World Cup, the Boca, and of course the notorious one. 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

Good morning, I'm Anthony Teixeira. Bafana Bafana and Mamelodi Sundowns midfielder Jaden Adams passed away at the age of 25. The midfielder had only just returned from the FIFA World Cup, where he was part of the first men's senior national team to get out of the group stages and feature in a World Cup knockout at club level. He was the King of Africa, having won the CAF Champions League title with the Brazilians back in May. Defending FIFA World Cup holders, Argentina picked up a 3-1 victory following added extra time against 10-man Switzerland. Meanwhile, England came from a goal down against Norway to win 2-1 in added extra time to advance to the semi-finals. In rugby, it was an epic test at Loftus when the Springbok claimed a 14-point win over Scotland. 42-28 it ended. Other Nations Championship results saw the All Blacks hammer Italy 47-17. Wallabies fell short 26-42 against France. Argentina fought off Wales 35-21. Ireland beat Japan 36-29. And we did see England end a run of 5 successive losses in a 73-8 smashing of Fiji. Early in the day, the Springbok women had lost 26-19 to the USA. In tennis, Linda Noskova is a Grand Slam winner after beating Carolina Muchova in the Wimbledon final. Men's final this afternoon sees Jannik Sinner against Alexander Zverev. In golf, headed into the Scottish Open Championship Sunday, Matt Fitzpatrick and Michael Thorbjørnsson share the lead at 11 under par. Elsewhere, 3 rounds in, Lucas Glover has the outright lead of the ISCO Championship, a shot clear of the field. Anthony Teixeira, Eyewitness News Sport.

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Chicane, Suited. KFM 94.5, 20 minutes away from 8. Let me tell you, we're excited. 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

0: Like a Vibes, Crazy White Boy K from 94.5. It's Weekend Break, the Sunday edition. What You Do to Me, 10 away from 8. Stan Mars with you until 10 o'clock this morning. We trust you well. It's been an absolutely blistering sporting weekend. Conor McGregor, thoughts away 2945-0940. It's maybe not what we anticipated. I just want to tell you as well, as Al says, Stan, you always give the less obvious clues to confuse Edward and me. They must make music history a subject in school. I don't think that's a bad idea. Thank you very much for all your messages. Keep it rolling away 2945-0940. What was your sporting highlight this weekend? What was it? Was it the Springboks? What did you think? A lot of people said it was a Springbok B squad. It was a B team that came to do battle. Are you in agreement? Are you in disagreement? What are your thoughts on this? Lewis Capaldi on the way and Miley Cyrus taking us to news at the top of the hour with it. What?
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0: I need you to come to my defense.
1: Okay.
0: I need you to defend me. I'm going to read you something.
2: Stan is amazing. He's a wonderful person. You cannot criticize. Oh, he's so nice. Look at the way that he just walks into studio.
1: Okay.
0: Another one, please.
2: Yeah, this I'm running out of them.
0: Right. So.
2: I can't work net shuffle for you.
0: I've been attacked here.
2: Oh, how?
0: And it's up to you to defend me. I'll read to you the following.
2: Okay.
0: Sharon says, I'm not even going to comment regarding your clues anymore.
2: Oh.
0: I'm just going to shake my head.
2: Ach, nee. SMH. Shake my head.
0: You're missing the point here.
2: Okay.
0: This is where you defend me and say that I'm giving the best clues possible.
2: Stan gives clues that make you sit and think. That make you ponder.
0: There we go.
2: That make you wonder, why are you on this earth?
0: He's buying Biscoff.
2: Ach, nee, man.
0: He's buying Biscoff.
2: No, I enjoy the clues that you give because it sort of illustrates what's called the curse of knowledge. That a bridge between the person that knows and doesn't know needs to be navigated in weird and wonderful ways. So I like that you highlight that.
0: The love you lost.
2: Well, this is a clue, right? Well, okay, it's not our relationship being criticized, Cecil. Okay. The love I lost.
0: The love I lost.
2: Ah, Tom O'Dell, another love.
0: 8 o'clock. We go live in the next 10 minutes. Right. We'll dissect Edward a little more. Please do get involved. 0829450940. Your prediction for the finale for the Football World Cup. Who comes to mind? Argentina isn't there.
2: France is probably
0: England.
2: Be in there.
0: France.
2: Ooh. Don't make a slight. Okay, so it's going to be a bit... Is it going to be between those three and on wie op die laaste gaan eindig? Ek dink.
0: Who would you think though?
2: Oh, dis moeilik. Frankryk doen goed.
0: Hulle is die baie.
2: They're really carrying on, but England really loves their football.
0: They did really well. Mm. They did really well, but they haven't been that impressive.
2: Okay.
0: So, it's France and Spain.
2: Ooh, ja.
0: Then you have England and Argentina.
2: And Argentina.
0: Right. In a final, Sharon says France.
2: Okay.
0: Possibly. Spain, good team. England, Argentina. Mm. I don't have a lot of faith in the English at the moment.
2: Maybe.
0: I think possibly a finale could be France, Argentina.
2: Ek het nou dieselfde gedink. Just to be different, I'll say, I don't know, France and Spain.
0: Because your beloved Scott and we're down in flames yesterday.
2: They were playing rugby, but okay.
0: Stop it.
2: this it's honest. Okay.
0: Your comments welcome away to 945.
2: Not allowed to touch the ball with your hands here.
0: 0940. Any team that can beat Argentina, there's a lot of hatred going out for Argentina because of...
2: favoritism.
0: You can't say that really of decisions.
2: Privilege. Have you seen them on the
0: Stop
2: field?
0: It. Stop it. Okay. Stop it. Edward's a hater. I just want to tell you. Because you didn't know.
2: Yeah.
0: But we'll do battle one more time on the other side at 8 o'clock in the next 10 minutes. And, of course, after 9 as well. It's KFM 94.5. It's Weekend Breakfast. Mora.
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2: Very good morning. I am a hater, apparently. We start with a story dominating international headlines. The United States and Iran have traded several blows over the weekend, with Iran now declaring the Strait of Hormuz closed until further notice. The U.S. launched a fresh attack on the Arab Gulf nation this morning, reportedly striking around 140 targets, purportedly ammunition dumps, missile launch sites, and communication equipment, among others. That attack was in response to Iran's Revolutionary Guard, who set a commercial vessel on fire with an alleged warning shot for deviating from the approved route through the strait. In response to this morning's airstrikes, Iran said they targeted and destroyed several U.S. facilities in Iran's neighboring countries. Back home, a multidisciplinary police operation in Zeerust in Northwest has led to the arrest of 13 undocumented migrants as authorities intensify efforts to address illegal immigration. Police say the arrests were made during an unannounced operation involving the SAPS anti-gang unit, illicit mining team, and the Department of Home Affairs. The suspects are from Zimbabwe, Malawi, Mozambique, and the Democratic Republic of Congo and will be processed in line with immigration laws. Meanwhile, in Cape Town, community members and independent activists have rallied behind progressive civic organizations in defense of undocumented migrants. A few dozen supporters gathered at Community House in Salt River yesterday to devise a plan to mobilize support against the March on March movement, a key driver of the June 30th march against illegal immigrants. One community member from Observatory says she's of mixed heritage, Zulu and Mozambican, adding it has been a humiliating experience having to accompany elderly family members to ensure they're not victimized.
4: So we have to accompany my grandparents, who are adults and individuals who have agency. Now we have to take them to different areas to protect them, because in some cases people were rude or they just didn't want to engage with them. So it was difficult for them to get access to something as simple as buying a t-shirt.
2: To the weather now, partly cloudy and cool across the Western Cape today, but cold in the northeast. Cape Town reaching a high of 21, Ceres 22, Laingsburg 16, and Mossel Bay 18 degrees. Once again, the top story in Eyewitness News at this hour. The United States and Iran have traded several blows over the weekend, with Iran now declaring the Strait of Hormuz closed until further notice.
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0: weren't even dramatic with that one. You just went in there.
1: Went for the kill.
0: Well, okay.
1: Daniel.
0: Okay.
1: Johannesburg.
0: Oh, my.
1: Things have changed. Help Edward, please. 0829450940.
0: What just happened? Daniel Johannesburg. Things have changed.
1: In Johannesburg.
0: Does this have anything to do with the love lost thing that you made earlier before?
1: We're getting there later.
0: Well, quite. Okay.
1: Educated at King David School. Graduated from Wits University with a Bachelor of Arts degree in law.
0: Okay.
1: Nominated multiple times for Osama. Mm-hmm. Has won 4 times. Mm-hmm. Has won 2 consecutive Kids' Choice Awards. Crystal Awards, U Magazine Award for Best South African Museum, the South African Style Award.
0: This is going to be one of those things where you're talking about someone like Jay Something and I'm going to feel humiliated because I didn't know their original name. It does say Jay Something from Mikasa.
1: No,
0: is it?
1: No, it's not.
0: Oh, no. I didn't know his actual name. I just know him as Jay.
1: Right.
0: Oh, that's awesome.
1: Looking for the name of a South African singer, songwriter, actor.
0: Who's...
1: And I'm giving you his name. It's Daniel.
0: Akviet. Yeah, that's no super marketing. You're just giving the name. The problem is that's not the stage name, the thing that we know him as. Daniel, help my nucks.
1: 0829450940.
0: Is there a D in the stage name? Is there a D in the stage name, at least? Is there anything Dan related in
1: one
0: the stage
1: One of the songs
0: name?
1: That he's known for is You Don't Know My Name.
0: Ach doch. The elf says, I know that song, and I know I'm supposed to know the artist as well.
1: My Destiny.
0: Ah!
1: So Many Ways.
0: Ah!
1: I'm Yours Tonight.
0: Oh, no.
1: He wrote a beautiful song for his brother that passed away in an accident.
0: Oh, with myself scum.
1: I can't imagine
0: what's
1: the name
0: artist.
1: Of the song, and I know this because I love the track.
0: Oh. There's got to be
1: album
0: so many people now.
1: Was J23 was the name of the album.
0: Uh-huh.
1: And it was dedicated to his brother.
0: Oh.
1: Had a big song with a big hit with a song called Brown Eyes.
0: Wait
1: it
0: a
1: became
0: minute.
1: A club
0: what?
1: Anthem.
0: Oh, no, I'm thinking of another Brown Eyes.
1: Yeah.
0: No, that's that was
1: J23 was 2003.
0: I know, if you're going to look at that WhatsApp line, it's going to be like 50 people answering correctly.
1: Everyone's getting it right, but you.
0: Meanwhile, I'm just sitting here like...
1: Who am I talking about?
0: I don't know.
1: 0829450940. South African.
0: Yeah.
1: One of the very first artists that I saw perform live.
0: What?
1: He performed at a place called The Galaxy, which was a famous, famous spot, nightclub in the Mother City.
0: Aww.
1: His name is
0: Daniel. Okay.
1: Right?
0: It's not his stage name, though. That doesn't help me. Oh, quite. Nia, I know I should know this person, but I can guarantee
1: you give
0: that
1: up?
0: It's not ringing any... Yeah, Nia, not these. Look, it's not ringing any bells, and I really am ashamed at this one because I should know.
1: All right.
0: Uh-huh.
1: Accept defeat.
0: Okay.
1: Right.
0: Like Scotland did yesterday.
1: Now, okay. If his name is Daniel,
0: South African accent,
1: what would they be calling him?
0: Oh, it's Danny G.
1: It's who?
0: Ek het gevra, is daar 'n dier in sy stage name ten minste? You didn't even answer me. I just assume no.
1: What is your answer?
0: Nee, ek gaan nie meer sê nie. I'm gonna get the letters wrong after Danny. Ek weet nie.
1: His name is Daniel Koppel. What is his stage name? Danny K.
0: Yes, I see.

0: Okay, from 94.5, it's Will Lenley and Week in Breakfast. It's called Maybe. 8:30, Anthony DeShera has the latest in sports after this.
1: The biggest events only happen once a year. The Grammys.
2: I am so honored.
1: The Oscars. And
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0: Good morning, I'm Anthony Tashada. The Springboks weren't at their glistering best in Rossie Rasmus's record-breaking 55th test in charge. Missed tackles, discipline issues and some loose play didn't stop them, though, from securing a nail-biting 42-28 victory over Scotland in the Nations Championship at Loftus. Other winners on the day were the All Blacks, Los Pumas, England, Ireland and France, while the Springbok women suffered a 26-19 defeat to the USA. Sports, Arts and Culture Minister Gayton McKenzie shared his condolences following the passing of former under-18 SA prop Lukobo Makwandini, who collapsed and died following a training session with French club Béziers Hérault. While we do have McKenzie also sharing, SA football had lost a young talent as Jaden Adams passed away at the age of 25. On the field at the FIFA World Cup, Argentina pushed all the way. Late goals in added extra time made it seem a bigger win than they had against Switzerland as it ended 3-1. Take on England in Wednesday's semi-final after they beat Norway 2-1. Here's Thomas Tuchel on Jude Bellingham following his brace.
1: World-class performance from a world-class player in big, big moments and in crucial moments. So, absolute top class.
0: In tennis, Linda Noskova held her nerve to claim the Wimbledon title. She beat fellow Czech and friend Karolina Muchová 6-2, 5-7, 6-3. In cycling, Tim Melier made a back-to-back Tour de France stage victories as he won the sprint to claim the 8th stage. While in cricket, the English men made it a 4-0 T20 series win against India. Josh Butler smashing 131 to help them to a 56-run win and top of the ICC men's rankings. Anthony Tashada, Eyewitness News Sport.

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0: Okay, from 94.5, it's Bob Marley, Three Little Birds. 10 away from 9, Edward goes live at the top of the hour. Thank you very much for all your love. Don't forget, there's a brand new category. I'm so, so excited. It's the Best of the Cape Awards. It's going down. Closing for the voting is Friday the 17th, right? That's Friday 17 July at 7 p.m., right? 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Includes a variety of things, all of those hotspots dominating the social feeds, selfies, reels and conversations. 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

0: 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Seven colors. What is it about the colors and Sunday lunch? Sunday lunch and colors. There needs to be a certain amount of colors on your plate on a Sunday.
1: Seven,
0: what do you know about
1: lot.
0: This? I don't know if it's seven. I'm not sure.
1: That's the colors of the rainbow. That sounds lovely.
0: Right?
1: Okay. So I'm not aware of a specific thing like you'd need this color present in your whatever dish. Akom van die
0: Hold on. Seven colors component. I'm not talking nonsense. Traditional high celebrity celebration South African meal.
1: Mm-hmm.
0: White, fluffy white rice. Okay. Brown, red, meaty protein. All red, right. Purple, sweet. Beetroot or arty bean or onion salad. Orange, red, shakalaka.
1: Mm-hmm.
0: Spicy tomato, vegetable relish. Yellow, butternut, squash, pumpkin, and sweet corn. Green, cream spinach, green beans, or fresh green garden salad. Creamy white, classic potato salad, coleslaw, macaroni salad. Is this a thing in your life?
1: This baie kos.
0: It's a klomp kos. Seven colors. For a Sunday lunch.
1: That won't just be any Sunday lunch. This is somebody's 40th on a
0: Sunday.
1: It's
0: a highly celebratory South African meal.
1: Yeah.
0: Seven colors. Who eats like this? But this is apparently a thing.
1: I'm lucky if I've got like more than three colors on my plate.
0: Yeah. Interesting.
1: Mm. Okay. Well, there we go. I learned something new. A rainbow plate.
0: A rainbow plate.
1: Mm.
0: But is this what you're going for when you're having Sunday lunch?
1: I'm going to be stressing too much if I'm like, oh, I'm missing a color.
0: It's a klomp kos. Baie kos. It's the news. We'll do battle one more time at about 10 after 9. Edward's got the latest for you. It's KFM 94.5.
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1: Thank you, Stan, and a very good morning. We start with the latest on the war in the Arab Gulf. Iran says the Strait of Hormuz will remain closed until the U.S. stops interfering. Over the past few days, the war between the two countries have escalated, with U.S. President Donald Trump officially declaring an end to the temporary ceasefire with Iran and both nations striking key military and communications sites. The U.S. Central Command says it hit around 140 Iranian posts early this morning, with Iran shortly after reportedly targeting U.S. drone hangars and refueling stations located in its neighboring countries. Back home, the city of Cape Town says demand for its law enforcement escort services to protect service delivery officials far exceeds available resources. In the last financial year, the Metro says it allocated an additional 100,000 rand to deal with the increasing demand, especially from the Department of Energy, Health, Human Settlements, Urban Mobility and Water and Sanitation. The city's safety and security's JP Smith.
3: Urgent reform is required within the criminal justice system to help municipalities deliver basic constitutionally mandated services to communities.
1: Smith adds, if the criminal justice system cannot remove criminals from society, local government should be given the legal authority to conduct its own investigations. And over in China, nearly 1,000 poisonous snakes are on the loose after a breeding farm flooded. The reptiles are prized in many parts of the Asian country's industries, from anti-venom and traditional medicine to leather and food source. But the recent typhoon Maisak descending on the Guangxi province, social media has been flooded with images and footage of between 800 and 900 snakes swimming over the fences of a major breeding farm destroyed by localized flooding, with authorities warning residents to stay indoors. To the weather now. Partly cloudy and cool across the Western Cape today, but cold in the northeast. Cape Town reaching a high of 21, Clan William 24, Prince Albert 18, and Hermanus 19 degrees. Once again, the top story in Eyewitness News at this hour. Iran says the Strait of Hormuz will remain closed until the U.S. stops interfering.
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1: And I was like, why are you so obsessed with me?

0: It's Mariah. It's called Obsessed. K from 94.5, 12 minutes after 9. It's Weekend Breakfast Sunday edition. We'll do this one last time. Get involved, 082-945-0940. It's not the same if you're not part of it, because Edward has lost twice today.
1: What was the first time? I didn't lose the first time.
0: You did.
1: No, I got Lionel Richie.
0: No, you didn't.
1: Yes, I did.
0: I basically gave it to you.
1: Okay. Well, to be fair, we're talking about Dancing on the Ceiling.
0: But we're going to Canada now.
1: We're Yummel.
0: We're going to Canada.
1: Is it Bryan Adams? Is it Bryan Adams? I only know like three Canadians. It's Bryan Adams, I think Shania Twain and Justin Bieber.
0: Yes, for Fela.
1: Oh, and Florence Welch.
0: Yes, for Fela.
1: Is it Rarig Bryan Adams?
0: Yeah.
1: Okay, you can give me at least one clue. I'll pretend I don't know until you give
0: you know
1: me the
0: what?
1: Clue.
0: You monster.
1: I only know the four. Just five or three.
0: I mean, okay, that didn't work out.
1: One last chance to help Edward.
0: Yeah, okay, wait. We'll do one more after this.

0: true. Edward's going to lose. Everything I do. Always going to lose bad.
1: Oh.
0: Don't say I didn't warn you.
1: I do
0: it for you. A lot of people celebrating Edward's little victory there. Obviously, it was cheating.
1: For knowing all four of Canada's singers.
0: Yeah. Obviously cheating.
1: And then guessing one.
0: So to all of you that's been supporting Edward.
1: Quite.
0: Edward's going down in flames and you'll follow.
1: Ah.
0: You're ready for me?
1: No, not particularly.
0: After a little cheating.
1: I'm now stuck wondering if Shania Twain really is Canadian. I don't know. I don't think she is.
0: Afrofusion pop band.
1: Ooh.
0: Cape Town. 2002.
1: Mikasa. Nia.
0: No, it's not.
1: Dankie tog. Ek wou net jou gesig wat nou skielik vir my.
0: Hulle is van die Kaapie.
1: Okay, okay. I always see them here though.
0: Right.
1: Yeah. Okay.
0: So we're looking for the name of a band, right?
1: Mm-hmm.
0: This band, they've got a music video that's achieved over 4.2 billion.
1: What?
0: Views on YouTube.
1: What?
0: Billion.
1: Huh?
0: Right?
1: Okay.
0: Local band. I need the name of the band.
1: There was a time when the first video to break the billion was that Gangnam Style thing. That was big news.
0: 100%.
1: 4.2
0: billion. Billion.
1: What?
0: Not million.
1: Local billion. Band.
0: Local band.
1: Cape Town, like local.
0: 100%.
1: Yeah.
0: They were maybe singing
1: Afrofusion
0: with another singer.
1: Oh my genade, are we gonna do Freshly Ground, who sang with Shakira Waka Waka?
0: You know what? You've spoiled Sunday for me, Sharon. You also.
1: No. Oh, Freshly Ground. Dis 'n goeie ding om te hê op 'n Sondag.
0: Jy het die hele Sondag nog gespoil vir almal.
1: Jy is welkom, Stan.
0: Damn it.
1: But appreciate the people communicating via WhatsApp.
0: 20 after 9. And Sharon as well. I mean, why are people celebrating? Edward's been cheating the whole morning.
1: Waka waka.
0: Damn it. Do you know what? Also, what the problem is here? My clues have become too good.
1: That is it. That is it. Your clue was Canadian singer.
0: Jy's vervelig, man. Jy's vervelig.
1: Oh.
0: 20 after 9. Lekker Sondag, eh?
1: See you next week.
0: Can't believe it.

0: think it's time.
1: It's time to celebrate the beautiful place we call home.
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0: Craig Lucas, Antisociable. KFM 94.5, Sunday Breakfast. Trust you well, it's Weekend Breakfast with Stan Mars. Not too sure where you find yourself. Sass Falcon on the way on the other side of 10 today. Final look at our sports with Anthony Teixeira. It's been an incredible sporting week, and we trust that you've enjoyed it. Semi-finals for the World Cup, Tuesday and Wednesday, 9 p.m. It's going to be do or die. Spain is in there. Argentina is in there. I think France is in there. It's going to be incredible. However, there can be only one. Smart money would be on who. Some of the biggest names, the biggest teams have fallen off the wagon. Now, who will it be? Where does the smart money lie? England? I'm not sure. France? Possibly. Argentina? Spain? One way to find out. Next week this time we'll have this conversation. Don't forget, 17 July, it all comes to an end. The Best of the Cape Awards. I'll give you final deeds before 10 o'clock.
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13: Good morning, I'm Anthony Teixeira. Alexander Zverev will have his ultimate test to see how true his French Open winning form is and if the improvements that he's had can withstand scrutiny. He has a Wimbledon final against defending champ Jannik Sinner.
14: One thing for sure, once you win a major, you know how to do it and you feel like you can do it again. You have this feeling inside of you. But the second thing, I feel like I worked on my game a lot and I feel like my game has improved. Sometimes in sports, it's as simple as that. When you improve your forehand, when you improve your backhand, when you improve your serve, when you improve your return, you're going to win more matches.
13: Sinner says he's aware of the new threat that Zverev carries. He does hold a 10-1-4 in the head-to-head, although it will be the first time that they meet on grass.
9: you know, he tried for so long, and then when you finally achieve it, it's amazing, and then gives you this confidence boost, and we see it here, you know, how aggressive he's playing. He's serving very big. It's a very, very tough player to play against. He was before, but now even more because of this confidence, you know, he has. And when you start to win a lot of matches and don't lose a lot, it shows that he is playing incredible tennis.
13: First serve is 5 p.m., while Saturday's women's final was won by Linda Noskova. There was an incredible moment of silence observed at the FIFA World Cup after news broke Bafana Bafana's Jaden Adams passed away. Only four more matches left at the showpiece. Semi-finals will see the 2010 winners Spain against two-time winners France. That's Tuesday, and then Wednesday. It's the confident duo of England and Argentina colliding. Second round of the Rugby Nations Championship went much the same as last. Honours even for the North and South. England, France and Ireland all picked up wins for the Northerners, while the Springboks, All Blacks and Los Pumas won for the Southerners. An experimental Springboks survived a scare in both halves, but eventually came out on top at Loftus in an epic 42-28 win against Scotland. And the German MotoGP is from 2 p.m. Ducati's Marc Marquez starting on pole position, looking to add another victory to the sprints that he picked up yesterday. South Africa's Brad Binder starting down in P16th. Anthony Teixeira, Eyewitness News Sport.

0: good when you're missing home. Only know you love her when you let her go. And you let her go.
1: 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It is Sunday breakfast. Stan Mars with you till 10 o'clock. SAS Falcon on the way between the other side of 10 o'clock until 2 this afternoon. Corinne Bailey Ray on the way. Whitney will play us out just before we say goodbye.
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0: Okay, from 94.5 Week and Break, the Sunday edition. That is how I say goodbye. Have a great Sunday, great week. Enjoy the footy till next time. Sass on the way, Matthew Mole, Countryside, great song. Till next time, Whitney will take us home. Ciao.
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1: A very, very good and blessed Sunday morning to you. 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My name is Saskia Falcon. How are you doing? How's your weekend been? It's looking like the most glorious day out here on my side of the world, and I am super pleased to be in your company. Guys, we made it through another week and a whole weekend. What have you got planned for today? What's happening out on your side of the world? Doing as we always do in the first hour of the show, really just checking in with each other, finding out what's happening on your side of the world in this beautiful province that we call home. And in fact, it might be the province next door too, because I do know that you guys listen to us from everywhere. Should we take a look at the weather? It says hazy skies with sunny peaks. Remember, I'm always on my favorite weather report, which is on Cape Town, etc. Thank you so much, Cape Town, etc. For doing the deeds for us. It says it's going to be a high of 19 degrees, UV index reaching a moderate level of 3, about 43% cloud cover throughout the day, and just a light breeze, 9 kilometers per hour. That's southeasterly wind moving through the Cape. And then looking at sunset, it's happening at 5:53 p.m. tonight. And I do think it's going to be a most beautiful sunset. What are you doing for today? What are you up to? What do you have planned? It is already like almost the end of July. Where is it going so fast? But you do know that we have a very important mission for you, and that is the KFM Best of the Cape Awards. So I'm going to tell you a little bit more, because nominations are going to be closing very, very soon. And we do want to make sure that we have all your favorites nominated. We really want it to be a showcase of the best in the Cape. In the meantime, I'm going to kick off with the music. This one, oh, it's been dominating the UK charts, and it's just beautiful. Good morning.

0: It is Alex Warren and Fever Dream on KFM 94.5. I do enjoy finding out what's happening with you, doing as we do in the first hour of the show. Always just checking in with each other, seeing what is going on your side of the world. Got in a message from Craig and Adele from Gracious Bake in Port Elizabeth. They say that it's cold and wet and rainy. Oh, UPE. But the music is hot. So that's actually what it's all about, isn't it? We do have the soundtrack to your Sunday and we do love it. Music, I believe, always saves the day. So whatever it is that you're doing, you can be sure we've got the soundtrack to your Sunday. Renal from Aioli Beach, what's happening?
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1: From a beautiful sunny Winstall, Maholi Beach in Sedgefield. As you can see from the photo I sent you, this is where we are, up on the hill at Maholi Beach, and just the most spectacular view from up here. We've seen our first whale and her calf. Whale season is in full swing, and yeah, Christmas in July as well. So yeah, hope to see some of the folk out here. Still a week or two holiday left. Make a turn and come and see what it's all about. We live in paradise and it's just the most amazing spot. You guys must take it easy, love each other, hug each other, and yeah, just stay safe. Cheers from a beautiful Sedgefield.
0: I do believe that Renal and Maioli Beach was also at one stage a finalist, or may might have even won a category in the Best of the Cape Awards. You know, the Best of the Cape Awards nominations are open now and we really are relying on you. It's such a small window of opportunity for you to get to the website and make sure that you nominate your favorites. There are

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Now, that's a new category. That's the one that's kind of dominating your social feeds right now. You know, when you're getting FOMO and you're going online and you're like, I gotta go there. Well, and then you go check it out and you're like, yeah, this is it. That is the new category. Best place to sweat. And this doesn't have to only be places that are... that you pay for, guys. This can be like Sea Point Prom won the first year, if I remember correctly. So best place to sweat, best professional sports team or person, best school spirit, best takeaway spot, best tourist attraction, best wedding venue, also very highly contested category, best weekend stay, best wine farm experience. Oh, guys, lots. But we know that you the ones that can give us the plug, because you know, you've been out there, you've experienced it, which is why you got to head over to primemediaplus.com, go and look for Best of the Cape. The nomination is there. You can also WhatsApp the WhatsApp line, and I'll give you those details in just a wee bit. But I just jumped onto Google, onto your favorite search engine, type in KFM Best of the Cape Awards, and it'll bring you out to a link where you can nominate for your Best of the Cape for 2026. I do believe that nominations are closing on the 17th of July at 7 p.m. So you do need to get in there. Your motivation is also what is going to get it over the line. So make sure that you... And it's a 300 character nomination. So it's not long. You're not writing a long essay, but you do need to be specific. You need to do a little bit of a color piece, if I can put it that way, so that we actually, you know, get a taste. The judges get a taste, a flavor, a sense of why they should make it into the category's finalist stage. So please do head over to primemediaplus.com and go and nominate. I'm going to be back with more of your voice notes. How's it going on your side of the world? Just checking in with each other in this first hour. Good morning.

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0: It is Goldfish and Hold Your Kites on KFM 94.5. It ends another triple play here while we hold what is the soundtrack to your Sunday. How's it going? What's happening on your side of the world? Doing what we always do in the first hour show, which is really just checking in with each other. And if you have any messages to send, we will be more than gladly send those as well.
1: Good morning, Saskia. It's Gail from a very, very windy pass by, but it's a nice sunny day, 16 degrees, and we will be looking forward to your theme, and everybody must have a great day. There's just a little somebody that wants to wish a mom happy birthday. I hope you don't mind.
0: Of course, of course.
1: Ashley?
2: Hi. Hello, Auntie Saskia. Cute. I just want to say hello to my mom. It's her birthday today, and I hope that she has a nice happy birthday in Melkbos.
1: Thank you.
2: Thank you.
0: Beautiful. Happy birthday to Ashley's mom out in Melkbos. I hope you're having a wonderful birthday. 0829450940. That is the studio WhatsApp line. It is where we stay in touch, really just checking in with each other, checking how we're doing on this beautiful day here. It's chilly, but the sun is out.
3: Good morning, Saskia. Hope you're well. Have a fantastic Sunday. Listening all the way till 2 as usual.
0: Great.
3: Have a good one. Robert from Edgewood.
0: Thank you, Robert. All the regulars are checking in. How's it going on your side of the world? In the next hour, of course, we're going to be checking in with Dr. Doss and your Sunday self-care in a minute that you've got coming your way. Sunday's Rewind will also be coming your way. And then, of course, what Gail was talking about, which is the theme for the Feel Great Sunday playlist, I'll be revealing that in just a wee bit. And then you can start getting your song suggestions in. In the meantime, I do want you to nominate for your favorite. What am I talking about?
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0: It is Holly Ray and Deepa on KFM 94.5. If you have just joined us, a very good morning to you. So pleased to have you along with us today. We do have the soundtrack for your Sunday here on KFM. Of course, my name is Saskia and I'm so pleased to be here. I've been taking care of business for Tracy while she's been away, and it's been so lovely to keep you company during the week. But I must say, it's even lovelier to be here on a Sunday. So got some great tunes ahead for you guys, including something from U2 that's coming up next. And of course, we've got a variety of musical features that's going to pop up during the morning. But I wanted to just let you know what Dr. Das is going to be focusing on for your Sunday, Sunday self-care in a minute. Today, Dr. Das is going to be sharing on the power of positive relationships in lifestyle medicine. You have no idea how much a difference it makes, the people that you surround yourself with. Yeah, the people that you surround yourself with, they all give you energy, guys. And so today, Dr. Das is going to be sharing on the power of positive relationships. And lifestyle medicine is just really amazing. They've got five pillars, I think. And this will obviously fall under the pillar of connection. So I'm excited to see what Dr. Das is going to share with us then. In the meantime, 0829450940, checking in with each other. What's happening on your side of the world? How are you doing?
1: Good morning, Saskia and the KFM family. It's Chanel from a slightly cloudy Edinburgh, but I've just checked the weather forecast and we have sun predicted for the next 15 days.
0: Wonderful.
1: I'm really excited to be seeing the sun again. Just want to wish everybody a beautiful Sunday and say hi to my sister Debbie and Mike in Durbanville. Bye now.
0: Thanks, Chanel. And you can also be checking in with us, 0829450940. We'd love to know how things are going on your side of the world. And if there's something you want to invite the KFAM to come out and support, you're more than welcome to send it through as well. 0829450940.
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0: Carl Deutsch and All Night on KFM 94.5. Ahead of that, you two with a beautiful day. It is a beautiful day. It's a beautiful winter's day. It's chilly. Skies are not looking too blue where I am, but I'll take the sunshine, and you can find sunshine in parts. But what's happening on your side of the world? Helene says, I'd like to send a shout out to my beautiful boyfriend, Brent Bowker. We are driving back to Cape Town today from the Eastern Cape and enjoying the sunshiny weather and the good tunes on KFM. Great stuff. We're perfect for a road trip, so keep it locked. Drive safely there, Helene. And if any of you guys are out and about on the roads and you come across any traffic news you want to share, please do send it to the studio WhatsApp line as well. In the next hour, we're going to get stuck into our Sunday self-care in a minute with Dr. Dosh. Remember, today she's reflecting on all kinds of positive relationships and that the effect that that can have in your health, in your life, because lifestyle medicine, of course, connection is a key pillar in lifestyle medicine. But also, we'll open up every single hour with 25 minutes of uninterrupted tracks now going forward. And at 1 o'clock, it is... At 1 o'clock, I'm laughing because I just got in a message from Shireen. I'm going to read your message now, Shireen. What did you do? Every single hour, we open with 25 minutes of uninterrupted music. And then at 1 o'clock, it's curated by you. So I'm going to give you that theme. In fact, I'll give you that theme right now. I'm going to theme it Soulful Sunday. Guys, I don't know if you're watching the World Cup, but it's making me quite depressed. My team is still in, though. But it sure does look like Argentina's name is already engraved on that trophy if I just look at all the shenanigans. Anywho, payday also feels like it's taking that scenic route, doesn't it? Because the school holidays are still in full swing. And I don't know about you, but the cupboards sure do get empty fast. The weather kind of comes out in bits and bobs. It's a sunshiny day today, but who knows what tomorrow is going to look like. So I feel like we need songs that's going to uplift us, song that's feed our soul here, songs where the lyrics speak straight to our hearts to remind us to keep going, to lift our spirit, bring a little bit of perspective. And I'm looking across the genres, like, right? So if it's gospel, soul, country, rock, pop, R&B, folk, reggae, Afrobeats, whatever it is that fills your cup, I want to hear it, all right? So what is that song choice that you have to suggest for the Feel Great Sunday playlist? And that is going to come your way at 1 o'clock. Positive vibes only, please, only. Goeiemôre, it's Johan Bezuidenhout van Zikofele Plaas hier. Whoa! Hi, it's Joanne. Hi, Joanne van Zikofe Plaas. Wil net vir Jerome sê, hy moet gauw gesond word. Hy is in die hospitaal. Whoa, Jerome, ons mis vir jou. Oh, sending Jerome from Zikofe Plaas lots and lots of healing vibes. We miss you, Jerome. Come back soon so we can get your wonderful voice notes once again. And baie dankie, Joanne. Joanne van Zikofe Plaas. Hy jylle sam baie mooi hoor. And then the message that came in from Shireen. Please, can you do a shout out to my husband? He's a little upset with me. I love you, Tariq. I love you. All right, Shireen, I don't know what you did, but I'm sure that Tariq, come on, kiss and make up. Yeah? It's Sunday. It's a good day.
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0: And that's how we end the first 25 minutes of Uninterrupted Hits. Remember, he's got a brand new production on the 30th of July. It's called Roses and Thorns. And it's actually going to be quite spectacular. A combination of theater, storytelling, music, and new music's going to drop as well. So if you're looking for something to do, why not get some tickets and support? He's collaborating with quite a few creatives. So it should be something quite spectacular. All right, 26 minutes after 11 o'clock, 0829450940. This one came in from
1: Good
0: Tommy.
1: Good morning, Saskia. Get well soon, Jerome.
0: Oh, yes. Yes, Jerome from Zikofle Plus in hospital at the moment. In case anybody's waiting for his, you know, weekly voice note, it's not going to come through, but we're wishing Jerome a speedy, speedy recovery.
2: So, this Oma Gerry, se verjaarsdag vandag en sy 77.
0: Woep woep.
2: In ons hou vir haar 'n surprise party.
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2: So excited. 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
0: Beautiful. 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
0: Lovely, Lambers Bay too, I love this. Don't forget, I'm waiting for your tracks because we're theming our Feel Great Sunday playlist this week as Soulful Sunday because, you know, payday is taking a long time to come. I'm really sad about it. Looks like Argentina's going to be winning this thing. They just seem to be getting all the help in the world that they need. And then, of course, school holidays are still in full swing. So I'm sure the parents are feeling really, really out of pocket by now and ready for the kids to start school. So we're looking for those songs that really feel uplifting, yeah? Those songs that's got lyrics that just remind you to keep going, that lift your spirits, that bring you a little bit of perspective, particularly since Monday is like one more sleep away. Across all the genres, guys, reggae, afrobeats, jazz, country, soul, pop, I don't care. As long as it's a glicker uplifting soulful track, send it through 0829450940. That is going to play out at 1 o'clock, but still lots between now and then, including your Sunday self-care in a minute with Dr. Doss. That is going to come your way next.
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0: Geez, taking care of yourself is a full-time job, but it's so essential. You can't take care of others unless your own cup is full, right? And so that's why we do your Sunday self-care in a minute. Just little snippets from Dr. Das, Darcel Skau. You can head over to her website. She's a medical lifestyle practitioner. And she gives us all little tips and tricks and snippets just in terms of how to help to fill our own cups so that we can fill the cup of others, right? Today, Dr. Das is talking about positive relationships in lifestyle medicine for emotional and physical well-being. Let's take a listen to what she's got to say.
3: I recently read a book and it had me thinking. We all have cupboards in our lives, filled with our joys, disappointments, mistakes, dreams, grief, and the experiences that have shaped us. Yet, so often, we keep parts of ourselves hidden, believing that only a polished, edited version of who we are will be accepted. But here's the truth. As long as we hide parts of ourselves, we don't just deprive ourselves of a true sense of belonging, we also deprive others of belonging with us. Authenticity is an invitation. One of the six pillars of lifestyle medicine is positive social connection. We know that meaningful relationships improve our physical, mental, and emotional health. But meaningful relationships can only grow where there is honesty, trust, and vulnerability. So this week, choose one person you trust. Share a piece of your story that you've kept tucked away. You don't have to carry it alone. And if someone shares their story with you, don't rush to fix them. Simply listen. Sometimes the greatest gift we can give another person is to say, "Me too, you're not alone." Becoming is not about being perfect. It's about being real. Because when we have the courage to be authentically ourselves, we create space for healing, not only in our own lives, but in the lives of those around us.
0: Oh, fantastic. I love that. Trust. Trust so important when it comes to meaningful relationships, yeah? Meaningful being the operative word there. Sure. And then the converse must be true as well. If it's not meaningful, then do we really need it? Yeah. Dr. Das, you can find her on lifestylemed.co.za. Go and find out more about lifestyle medicine and perhaps how it can help you. And then if you'd like to book a consultation, you'll be able to find it there as well. But we do this every single Sunday where Dr. Das gives us just a little snippet in our Sunday self-care in a minute to help prepare us for the week ahead. Thank you so much. 18 minutes away from 12 o'clock.

0: It is Jessie Clegg, called to hear your voice on KFM 94.5. Ahead of that, Bon Jovi and Living on a Prayer. It is 10 minutes away from 12 o'clock, 10 minutes away from noon. And I love hearing from you. 0829450940. Love hearing from you on the studio WhatsApp line. And thank you so much to Jeremy sending in that there's an accident on Hospital Bend outgoing. So if you are in that area, please do keep a lookout. In fact, avoid it if you can. I just want to warn everyone that they're going to expect major delays. It doesn't look like it's going to be cleaned up anytime soon. So that's on Hospital Bend, outgoing. If anybody's got an update, you can send it through as well. We really would appreciate it. 0829450940. Thank you so much, Jeremy. Big, big, big happy birthday going out to Liesl van der Westhuizen, celebrating her birthday today. What a lovely woman that is, and we're wishing her tons of blessings for this next trip around the sun. Our very own Liesl van der Westhuizen celebrating her birthday today. And talking about celebrations, I really need you to make sure that you're getting nominating in the KFM Best of the Cape Awards. So it is nomination time. Nomination season is open. In fact, hold on, let me do this.
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0: 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It's your time to get nominating for the KFM Best of the Cape Awards. It is powered by Yoko, and it's about celebrating everything in this beautiful place we call home. You know, there's lots of makers, traders, people in the service industry, in the hospitality industry, who really go out of their way to be in service to others, whether it's a product they're making, a service they're giving, like your hairdresser, your barber, like wedding planners, you know, venues where it's the best place to be married. They really do go out of their way. And sometimes it's a lot of unseen work. Yeah. But this is why we created the KFM Best of the Cape Awards. It's so that we can create a platform for this incredible people. And so that you can tell us, this is not what we say, this is what you say. Because you nominate and then you also vote. So if we want to make sure that the best ones are through so that we have really great options to vote on, then we've got to make sure that the best of the best are nominated. And so that is definitely where you come in. Plus this year, remember, there's a new category, Best Place to Be Seen, which includes all those spots that's dominating the social feeds at the moment. So you need to be nominating someone who you think deserves to be recognized as the absolute best in the Cape. You can hit primemediaplus.com. 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Alternatively, just jump onto the search engine that you're using and type in Best of the Cape Awards 2026 and you'll come out to the nomination form, yeah? But nominations close on the 17th, which is this Friday that's coming, at 7 p.m. So not a lot of time. And remember, there's a 300-word motivation that you need to write. And it's that motivation that says to the judges, you'll make it through, or your nomination will be making it through. So make sure that that is really, really good and you're setting them up for success. So that's the KFM Best of the Cape Awards, powered by Yoko. 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
1: 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Right as you take the bend next to Grootski Hospital, there's a massive accident. The road is blocked up, traffic is backed up. Please use alternative route. Thank you.
2: Thank you so much, Kevin. If anyone has an update on that, that is outgoing at Hospital Bend. There does seem to be a major accident there. 0829450940. I'll bring it back home, let's go. Back to the music.

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2: Thank you so much to Barbara, who sent us an update. She says the accident on Hospital Bend is almost cleared now. Only traffic law enforcement vehicles. Thank you so much for that. 0829450940. That is also where you go to send your suggestions for the Feel Great Sunday playlist. Remember, it is that month. It is that time of the month too, that Sunday, where it just feels like everything is taking a really long time. Payday feels like it's taking the scenic route. School holidays are still in full swing. The kids are not back at school yet. And the weather just seems to just be teasing us that it's going to get warm. I don't know. Other people say it's going to get much worse before it gets better. So we're looking for those feel great tracks. I'm calling it your soulful Sunday. And guys, it doesn't need to be slow songs. It can just be where the lyrics really speak to you. You know, the songs that remind us that even though Monday is coming tomorrow, we got to still keep going. Ones that lift your spirit and bring a little bit of perspective. Thank you so much to everybody that's suggested things so far. And you still have time to get in on it by sending your song suggestion through to 0829450940. And then we will open up the hour of 1 o'clock. Remember, we open up every single hour now with 25 minutes of uninterrupted music until the end of the show. And at 1 o'clock, it is the Feel Great Sunday playlist, which of course is curated by you. So send it through. I don't care what genre it is in, as long as it makes us feel good. It is a minute after 12 now. And we'll come back with your Sunday's rewind after another 25 minutes of uninterrupted hits.
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0: Olivia Dean ends another 25 minutes of uninterrupted hits. Nalu was there, Zubin and Bushler G, DJ Kent and Zion, Max McNoan, Aha, and Taylor Swift, of course, kicks it off. Another 25 minutes of uninterrupted hits coming your way at 1, but then it's the Feel Great Sunday playlist, and we're tapping all the soulful tunes. We need the motivation and the inspiration to get into the new week, and I love the suggestions that's coming through. And we're going all over the place, guys. We're going all over the place. So you still have time to get in your suggestions. But meanwhile, we're here doing this now. Go
1: 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It's time for the Sunday's Rewind with Saskia Falcon on KFM 94.5.
0: Just a little bit of a musical game that we play on a Sunday. It's called the Sunday's Rewind. I've taken a snippet of a song. I flipped it in reverse. I'm going to play it for you. And you got to guess the name of the artist as well as the title of the track. It will be a song that you know. You will know the song. You will be singing along. I call it a hairbrush tune. It's one of those ones where, you know, you want to kind of get to the nearest karaoke mic or grab your hairbrush and just sing in the mirror. But you will know the song. It's just a little bit of musical fun. You can send your voice notes and your guesses through to 0829450940. Okay, are you ready? Take a listen. Easy peasy lemon squeezy. Send your guesses through to 0829450940 if you know the name of the artist as well as the title of that track, and we're going to reveal that track in about 15 minutes or so. Alright.
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Leanne Chandelier on KFM 94.5 and giving you another chance to guess our Sunday's rewind so far. Most of you getting it right. There is still a chance, though, for you to get in on the action. Just a little bit of musical fun. I'm playing a snippet of a song. I flipped it in reverse. I'm playing it for you. We'll drop that track in about 5 minutes. Take a listen. Send your guesses through to 082-945-0940. Have you guys listened to the new album that Madonna dropped this week? Oh, goodness. If you haven't, you have to. It is absolutely incredible. It is really, really, really good. It's called Confessions 2. So I couldn't have a show without playing a Madonna number. So glad to see that this one came up in the show. Go listen to the new album. It is so hot. Coming from a woman that is, I don't know, in her 60s, 70s, 80s, who cares? She's looking absolutely amazing. This one, though, is taking us back. It's Madonna and Vogue. Good afternoon.

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0: Almost time for us to check in with our Feel Great Sunday playlist that's coming your way at 1 o'clock. That's now locked and loaded. Thank you so much to everyone who contributed. But first, we asked you to guess. Did you get it right? Go back
1: up now. Go! This is the Sunday's Rewind. We asked you to guess the track. Now it's time to reveal the song. 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
2: As it says, gets Robert from Edgemeat. Right said Fred, and I'm too sexy.
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0: Jessie J and Ariana Grande, of course, teaming up with Nicki Minaj on this one. It's called Bang Bang. Ahead of that was our Sunday's Rewind. And yes, it was Right Said Fred and I'm Too Sexy. And it was Robert from Edgemead whose voice note I played out. And then Robert, we got this message.
1: Saskia, tell Robert this is Steve, his customer, and he's too sexy.
0: I love it. Oh, music is such a great connector. Listen, we're going to get stuck into the Feel Great Sunday playlist. That's at one. But to get us there, a little bit of Samba and Lucas Graham.
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0: Lucas Graham and Second Chance on KFM 94.5 Home Wrecker. That's by Samba was just ahead of that. All right, it's the last hour of you and I together before Mr. Mitch Matiana comes to take you through the rest of your KFM Sunday's afternoon. But before we get there, we've got to do the Feel Great Sunday playlist. It is a Mengelmus. I asked you for songs that are going to motivate us because it is that Sunday in that month. School holidays are still happening. It is still winter. The sun doesn't want to come out, and payday is taking the scenic route to get you. So we needed songs that was going to speak to us and keep us motivated, because tomorrow's also Monday. So here it is. It's your Feel Great Sunday playlist.
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0: What a great selection for the Feel Great Sunday playlist. Thank you so much to everybody who contributed. Let's see what was there. Bruce Hornsby and The Range with The Way It Is. That's how it started off. The Cranberries with Dreams, Journeys, Don't Stop Believing. 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Earth, Wind and Fire, Boogie Wonderland. And then this one, Rihanna with Diamonds. Incidentally, and thank you so much for sharing it, I believe that Journeys, Don't Stop Believing has been officially declared the biggest song of all time. And that's by the Recording Industry Association of America. 18 times platinum. I'm not surprised. Not surprised at all. Hey, just another reminder. Have you nominated your best of the best yet?
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0: back on 6th Street, hearing you whisper through the phone. 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
1: 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Gonna do a shout out. This one came in from Sally and Tawanda. Just want to send a massive shout out to three beautiful ladies. My sister Sylvia, who celebrated her birthday yesterday. My two friends, Denise and Sisipo, celebrating their birthdays today. Happy, happy birthday, ladies. May God continue to bless you and your dreams and wishes come true on your special day. And then also going out to Ivan, who is Sally's church friend. A very happy birthday to Ivan today. Lots of fantastic people celebrating their birthdays today, including our very own Liesl van der Vestes, and wishing her a happy, happy birthday as well. Going to take a little bit of Liquid Deep, and we'll be back to say my goodbyes after this.

0: I love the music they make. We know how to make music, guys. This one's called Settle for Less. Brings us nicely to 11 minutes away from 2 o'clock. Mr. Mitch Machiana will take you through the rest of your KFM Sundays. 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And remember, the conversation doesn't stop. 0829450940. I will be back again next week, same time, same place. And while you're out there in the world, be kind.
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Dark. It's, of course, Martin Garrix. It's called Hero. Welcome to it. It is KFM 94.5. My name is Mitch McKenna. And listen, fam, we are back for weekend afternoons. Listen, feels so good. Come on. I greet you in yet another Springbok W. We love these. You know, keep them coming. Okay, Wales next weekend. And then, of course, we'll have a hat-trick of clean sweeps. We've already beat all the Six Nation teams. Does that mean we are the kings of Six Nation? I don't know. All right, just putting positive energy out there. Also, happy Sunday. I hope you've been having a good one. It's quite... I don't know this weather. You know when the winter sun steps out? Then you're like, oh, it's so hot. But then... this is the type of weather that gets you sick, because now you're wearing shorts, you're wearing socks with your pluckies, and you're walking around and all of a sudden the temperature drops and you're like not even prepared for that. So hopefully you have something warm, like a jacket or something that's keeping you, keeping in your car or somewhere out there that you can put on. Listen, lots happening on the show as always. We've got W's for the weekend. So if you want to send a W, a shout out, whatever it is, send it through on 082-945-0940. We've also got the sports wrap. We've got a lot to talk about because the World Cup semi-finals are on the way. The four teams are secure. So we're going to be jumping into that. And of course, this week on the internet, I found something interesting. Throughout the World Cup, there's been this particular job that maybe some of us would have loved to be a part of. I'm going to share that a little bit later on, so make sure you stick around. If you want to get in touch, my number is very simple. It is 082-945-0940. Open up new contacts, save that number right now, and feel free to pop me a WhatsApp.

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Bieber. It's called Daisies. Listen, I'm not sure if he's going to go on tour, but I would love to see him back in South Africa for a third time. Because just like most Cape Townians, Biebs knows a thing or two about eating a burger outside Cape Town Stadium. I'm not sure if you've seen or you've heard the story about how he left his hotel room to get a burger. And then I think this was the first tour that he came to South Africa. He got on a bike. He ditched his bodyguards. And then he rode his bike to DHL Stadium, got a burger over there. And then was just sitting around in the parking lot eating. And then he rode his bike back. Few people spotted him, took photos, and that was it. So, I don't know. Another Justin Bieber tour. I'm here for it. Listen, it is KFM 94.5. My name is Mitch Matyana. I'm collecting all your W's. Yes, W stands for win. I'm giving you the opportunity to pop me a voice note on 082.

0: 945-0940. If you achieved anything really awesome this week, no matter how big or small, I'm here to give you your flowers. So send it through. And of course, if it's your birthday, like our very own Liesl van der Veste, and happy birthday to her, you can also squeeze in your birthday shout outs right now.
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1: Getting you back into the weekend vibe. 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

Her new album will be coming our way on the 24th of July. It's, of course, Tyler. It's called Is It Love? First single from there. I'm so excited for it. It's KFM 94.5. My name is Mitch Matyana. Listen, just a quick heads up. There seems to be some road closure due to vehicle recovery. This is on the N1 inbound before Clearpierville. Expect some heavy delays over there. Already got a couple of messages coming through with people asking what is happening over there. And then also some congestion on the N1 inbound at the elevated freeway, even when I was driving into work today, coming into town, so Greenpoint, Seapoint area, if you're using the elevated freeway, just a quick heads up, all right? If you spot anything else, feel free to let me know on WhatsApp, 082-945-0940. 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If you want to send a shout-out to someone, tell them, hey, what's up? Or you're celebrating a birthday, anniversary, a wedding, whatever it is, take over the WhatsApp line right now.

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0: got something I want to talk about.
1: Yo, so Madonna has one of the best albums in 2026. Yeah, I think she's got the title Queen of Pop. Confessions 2 has been one of those albums that a lot of people have been talking about, even when I walked into studio today. As Saskia was wrapping up, the first thing she said to me was, Mitch, have you heard Madonna's new album? And I'm going to be honest, I haven't heard it yet. But judging by social media and everyone's reactions to it, I'm definitely going to jump into it this week, man. The Queen is doing her thing. Plus, she's also going to be part of the halftime show at the World Cup final as well. So that's pretty incredible. Listen, more awesome music coming your way between now and 3:30. Lined up for you. I've got Leona Lewis with a moment like this, London Beat with I've Been Thinking About You. And of course, we keep it local with some James Deacon with The Rain On Me.
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0: Black Coffee. It's called We Dance Again. KFM 94.5. Happy Sunday. If you just jumped into your car, my name is Mitch Makiana. I'm going to be hanging out with you all the way till 6 p.m. Listen, save my number right now. 082-945-0940. Why? Because you're going to need it when we play the turn-up game in the next 10 minutes. How it works is I'll be giving you a few clues. You'll take to WhatsApp and let me know who the featured artist is.
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It's Megan Trainor, Get In Girl. 20 to 4 is the time. This is, of course, KFM 94.5. My name is Mitch Matyana, and we're about to play the turn-up game. How it works is I give you a few clues. You take the WhatsApp and let me know who the featured artist is. Now, of course, the first clue goes as follows. This individual is an English singer and songwriter. Sometimes he DJs during his set. Of course, he's visited KFM. I think once Carl had a cool conversation with him 2 years ago, I want to say, when he performed here in South Africa. He, of course, released his debut album, which was titled Born to Do It. Who am I talking about? If you know the featured artist, let me know on WhatsApp. 082-945-0940. Pop me a message. If you're still scratching the back of your head saying, Mitch, I have no idea who you're talking about, I've got another clue coming your way in 10 more minutes. So make sure you stick around.

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It's Jeremy Loops, Till I Found You. 10 to 4 is the time. This is, of course, KFM 94.5. If you just joined us, well, you're in luck. We're about to kick off the turn-up game. Well, we're in the middle of it, actually. How it works is I give you a few clues. You take to WhatsApp and let me know who the featured artist is. Now, the first one you missed was that this individual is a British singer, songwriter, as well as DJ from time to time. His debut album was titled Born to Do It. He also pulled through to KFM 94.5. A few years ago, hung out with Carl. Really cool chat. Check out on primemediaplus.com. It's still on there. And if you know who the featured artist is, please let me know. 082-945-0940. Because he also gave us this iconic song.

0: have a guess, send the WhatsApp message right now and I could be calling you next.
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0: 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I've been gone for a month, making up for the time.
1: It's the super talented Jamie Fine. It's called There You Go. Let's jump into
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1: And of course, quick fingers go out to Gareth. Gareth, how are you doing?
3: Hi, I'm good. And yourself, Mitch?
1: I'm fantastic. Before we get to the answer, let me go through the clues one more time. This individual is a British singer and songwriter. He also released his debut album titled Born to Do It. And he gave us this incredible song. Gareth, who's the featured artist?
3: The featured artist is Craig David.
1: Come on!
3: I got it when you said Born to Do It. I knew. Nah, Craig David.
1: Give it away, hey? Is there anyone you like to hello to?
3: To my daughter Gia and my wife Jordae.
1: Oh, fantastic. Shout out to them, man. Look at you. Listen, Gareth.
3: Oh, man.
1: Thank you so much for playing along. Have yourself a beautiful Sunday.
3: Awesome, man. You do.
1: Appreciate you, my brother. Cheers. There we go. Of course, Craig David is our featured artist. I decided to go with this one. So wherever you are in the Western Cape, feel free to sing along. I want to hear your voices. 082-945-0940. It's Craig David with 7 Days.

0: It's Craig David, 7 days, our featured artist on the turn up. Thank you very much for playing along. Listen, still on the way, I've got Lady Gaga, Poker Face, Olivia Rodrigo with that new one. It's called Drop Dead, Miles Smith, Niall Horan with Drive Safe, and of course, Majorzy with Falling. 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

0: 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Listen, earlier I reported about road closure due to a vehicle recovery on the N1. That's been cleared, right? Everything does seem free-flowing, but of course, if I've missed something, please let me know on WhatsApp, 082-945-0940. On the way, Callum Scott with Dancing On My Own, plus I've got Somber with Potential.
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This is your Feel Great Weekend, KFM 94.5 and Samba. It's called Potential. What a track. Hey. And of course, coming up in the next 10 minutes, we need to jump into the sports wrap. Lots happened yesterday, and of course, we confirmed the final four in the World Cup. So stick around, it's coming up next.

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0: It's Acoustic Elements. I love this one. It's called Rebel Heart right here on KFM 94.5. My name is Mitch Matyana, and I hope you're having an incredible Sunday. Of course, the weather is on our side today, and we'll take this little bit of sunshine. Let's jump into...
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0: 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It won't let you down. Let's kick things off at Loftus Versfeld last night. Of course, the Springboks hosted Scotland with an impressive 42-28 victory. But there was a time where things looked a little tricky and Scotland scored those two quick tries. But of course, the dominance continues, and the Springboks becoming the first team to beat all Six Nations team and all rugby championship teams in a 12-month window. That is impressive. They travel to Kings Park next weekend as they take on Wales in Durban. Switching things over to a little bit of tennis. Now, the women's singles wrapped up yesterday with Linda Noskova winning Wimbledon. And of course, the men's singles will kick off in the next 10 minutes. We've got Sinner taking on Zverev in that final, so we'll have to see how things go down. And the World Cup, of course, the final four have been confirmed. It is Argentina, England, France, who has been my pick, and of course, Spain, who will be battling each other over the next 2 days, Tuesday and Wednesday to be specific. England will take on Argentina, and of course, France will take on Spain in there. We'll see how things go. Listen, I'm still leaning towards France taking it all next week, Sunday. But I guess we'll just have to wait and see how things go down over there. It's going to be so exciting. 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

0: It's Max Moore. It's called Hot and Heavy, right here on KFM 94.5. My name is Mitch Monkey, and I listen, still on the way between now and 5:30. I've got Blue with One Love, Connell Cruz with Endless Possibilities, plus Adele with the Rolling in the Deep. 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

0: It's Sunsweat Sweatshop. It's called Show Me Your Love right here on KFM 94.5. Coming up, we got This Week on the Internet. And today, the theme is around age-old food internet debates. Yes, they're still going. We all know the pineapple on pizza, yes or no? I mean, have conversations about that all the time. But there are a few more contenders that I wanted to throw into the mix. So I'll be sharing those next.
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2: Hell of a moment, hell of a start. Losing my words, cause you're in my head. You're perfect, you ain't even trying. Light up a smile, they give it away. Forgetting the

It's Tame Impala teaming up with Jenny on that Dracula remix. 20 to 6 is the time. Welcome to it. It's weekend afternoons. My name is Mitch McGenna. This week on the internet, it's all about debating certain topics and certain things, because I came across this article ranking some of the best random debates that people have. Of course, number one on this list was, should pineapple be on pizza or not? I'm going to be honest with you. I love a little Hawaii. You know what I mean? On pizza, I will love some pineapple on there. So I'm on that side. But here are some cool debates that maybe you can throw in the group chat, or maybe on that work, a Teams group, see what they say. So one of them is sleeping with your socks on and off, mine on. And I've been in rooms where I've said that before and people looked at me weird. And I was like, but it's winter, aren't you getting cold? Yeah. Another one is when it comes to cereal, do you put in your milk first and then your cereal, or the other way around? If you put your milk in first, we need to have a conversation, because it's always cereal. It's stock standard that it's cereal. You know what I mean? And then last but not least was toilet paper over or under. Now, we all know it's over. It's definitely over, right? Right? And I can't be alone on this one, because when you're over, you can just, you know, wrap it around your hat nicely. I don't know where I'm going with this, but I'm on that side of the fence. Am I right? No? Okay, we'll have to wait and see. So those are some of the top debates that people are having, some cool conversation starters if you want to sprinkle them around. Imagine, over or under? I don't know.

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0: It's Amy Jones. It's called Nobody to wrap things up. Thank you so much for hanging out with me for the past couple hours. It's been incredible. Up next is, of course, DJ Ready D. Get in touch on WhatsApp on 082-945-0940. 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
1: 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Maybe it's a friend, maybe it's a family member, maybe it's a visitor. Let's connect, ladies and gentlemen. We got the music lined up, we got the mix lined up. It's nothing but awesomeness just for you. And we got Merlin Martin, the first one on the WhatsApp line this evening, and she says a warm good evening, Grandmaster Reddy D and all the KFM listeners. Or says he in ready to roll. Yes, it's the Sunday Party Squad in the building. That's what we do, ladies and gentlemen. We're coming in with back-to-back music as we work our way through the first hour. And then, right at the top of the hour at 7, we come in with your Sunday Frequency Mix. And you know it's all about taking you on a journey and keeping you in the zone. Sundays, it's me time. It's time to give yourselves a pat on the back if you're kicking back and chilling. Do it to the max. If you're driving, please be safe. Ladies, gentlemen, let's bring in some of that back-to-back bangers. So here we go. This is it. Stay tuned and turn it up.

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0: And that's just a little precursor to let you know what we have lined up for you this evening. Good evening, Chanel. How are you doing? Welcome to
1: the show.
0: Good evening,
1: Grandmaster Ruby. So last Saturday, I walked into the kitchen and my son was listening to your music on the radio and he was like, "Mom, who's this DJ? Because this music is absolutely banging." So
0: thank you.
1: He's 17 years old and you have a new fan. So keep the fantastic mixes coming. We all love your music. Have a great evening, everybody. Bye now.
0: Awesome. Thank you so much. A great evening to you and your family too. Good evening, Lucia. How are you doing? Welcome back to the show.
2: Hi, good evening, Master Rudy D. Me, Lucia. Hope you're well. So nice to have you back on. Oh, the weekend goes so quick, hey?
0: It does.
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0: Thank you so much.
2: 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And hope all the KFM listeners are happy, well, and keeping warm. Have a beautiful Sunday evening. Cheerio. Bye.
0: You too. Thank you so much. That's what it's all about, ladies and gentlemen. That energy right there, the words, and this is how we connect through the music. And on this show, we love taking you, our listeners, on that journey. Sure. So tonight, this time's lined up in the mix. We're going to smooth it out, I promise you. If you are new to the show, here's the WhatsApp number, 082-945-0940. You are most welcome to send a voice note to a friend, a family member. If you hoy the voice note, it means so much to the person listening in, I promise you, because it feels more personal. And that's what we want to encourage. Guys, ladies, hold tight. We've got some more good music lined up, more vibes lined up. And the mix, all I can say is, sure, I got you. This evening, I got you. Stay tuned.
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0: Here, ladies and gentlemen, we've got to work towards parking that anxiety. This is Doechii. She is a very, very creative storyteller. And through her music and her songs, if we don't listen to things in its full context, it seems very controversial, and she's always pressing a nerve at some point. So this is one of the artists you have to listen to everything within. You got to listen to the full scope, because there's definitely a narrative and a thread in terms of how she tells stories and how the story unfolds. Doechii. Good evening, Shane. Thank you so much for tuning into the show this evening. Good evening to Mr. Sharif Casper. Thank you, sir, for tuning in and for always being here on a Sunday. I see that many of our listeners are here waiting for the mix. It is always a great honor and pleasure to bring that mix to the masses. And this evening, of course, I had to cook up something special for you, as always.
1: Good evening, Grandmaster Reddy D. I just heard my two friends on the radio, so you need my 5 cents. You got Gail from Hans Bay and the Party Squad. Looking forward to the mixes, and you must have a great evening, and thank you always for the fantastic music. Bye.
0: You're most welcome. Thank you so much for always tuning in. Guys, ladies, if you have just joined us, welcome to the show. It is KFM Sunday Nights with Grandmaster Reddy D. We keep it smooth. We keep it lekker. Sometimes we stack up the throwbacks, the sing-alongs. We always keep it, I would say, we keep it nice. And we keep the sounds, you know, to a point where you almost feel like you're floating on clouds at certain times. We switch up the tempos, we switch up the energy levels, but most of all, we encourage our listeners just to take it easy, kick back, and enjoy your Sunday evenings. Here's another one coming in, a beautiful song by the one and only Wiz Khalifa, and then we will bring it back to South Africa with Lady Zamar. Stay tuned, here's another one.
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0: was summertime. Oh my gosh, ladies and gentlemen, I wish it was summer already. I don't know about you. I don't fare well in winter. It's a summertime thing, in fact. The last couple of days, we got a taste of summer, just a little bit, especially today, though. Sure. And I was sitting there and just hoping, can't these beautiful sunny days be extended for just a little while longer? But understand why the rain needs to fall, why the wind needs to blow and all those things. But that's just what it is. Guys, ladies, thank you so much for tuning into the show. It's time for the mix to kick in. Good evening, Mariette. She's here for the good music and the liquor vibes. So to all the R&B and the hip-hop fans, that's what I cooked up for you this weekend. And it's coming in right after this. Every single Sunday we bring you a mix at 7 p.m. There's times that we bring in the rooftop parties. We keep the R&B flowing. We keep the hip-hop mixed in. And it's all just good vibes. Good vibes. Or should I say just liquor vibes, in the words of Mariette. Ladies and gentlemen, stay tuned. Here we go. It's time for the mix with yours truly, behind the ones and twos.
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We mashed up a few things as well to keep things interesting. This is KFM Sunday Nights with Grandmaster Reddy D. Yo. Thank you so much, Maria. Thank you so much to Merlin Martin for keeping it on lock and parting and making sure that this WhatsApp line

0: Mr. EB Inglis, that song's been out for a while though, but we will bring it back. I promise you that song's probably going to be on heavy rotation when summer comes. Guys, ladies, that's what we do every single Sunday. Wrecking the decks, bringing the vibes, just making sure that everybody is in the zone. Thank you for tuning in. We're going to pay the bills. We're coming back with some more awesome music because that's what we do right here on KFM Sunday nights.
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3: 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With the exception of a couple of kids that, you know, tried some nonsense, we got them into line very quickly. 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It was smooth. Well done to us. I'm very proud of the city.
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0: He teams up with Shekinah on this one. Shoo. How awesome is that, ladies and gentlemen? Yo. Nothing but bangers on a Sunday evening, and the tracks just keep coming. Yo, that's what we do every single Sunday, making sure that we keep our listeners in the zone.
1: Rise and Sunday vibes.
0: Rides and Sunday Vibes is a little feature that focuses on motoring. We keep it organic. We keep it open. Sometimes we speak about, racing, spinning, custom cars, modified cars, the culture, things that are happening, some updates and information. And whenever I jump onto social media, you know, the algorithm knows us very well. So I saw something pop up and I was like, wow, this is very interesting. Let me have a look at what's going on over here. Because I remember seeing one of these motoring influences from abroad kind of teasing when it came to this particular vehicle, and I was like, what the heck is going on over here? So here's the deal around this car, ladies and gentlemen. Let me just share some information around BYD's brand spanking new supercar, and some people call it a hypercar. So BYD made a major statement at the Goodwood Festival of Speed. This is probably one of the biggest motoring events on the planet, hosted in the UK. They unveiled a 1,600 horsepower electric supercar capable of 0 to 100 kilometers in just 1.96 seconds. That's literally breakneck speed. Gee, was that blisteringly fast. Behind closed doors, BYD reportedly showcased even more a more extreme version of this vehicle, which is a 2,000 horsepower prototype. The prototype features aerodynamics and massive downforce for track performance. It has already undergone testing at the Nürburgring, with its lap time still under wraps. I'm sure when they release the lap times, it's going to blow people's minds even further. So BYD is demonstrating that Chinese manufacturers are no longer just catching up. They're aiming to lead the global performance EV market. The company positioning themselves to compete directly with established performance brands from Europe and beyond. The rapid evolution of electric performance cars is reshaping what defines a modern supercar. That's right, ladies and gentlemen. With power figures exceeding 2,000 horsepower, the next generation of EV hypercars promises to push performance to unprecedented levels. And just think about the road conditions, and also if they enter those vehicles into motorsport, that means the tracks need to be reconfigured to be able to manage these types of speeds. Yes, Formula One vehicles and everything else do tremendous speeds, but I think when these new categories start to show up, there's a lot of change that's going to be taking place. So go and check them out, ladies and gentlemen. Google them and check out what this phenomenal vehicle is all about. Yes, BYD, they are absolutely not messing around. And I can see that from a lot of the Chinese vehicles that are coming out these days. We're looking at the design components and just everything else that comes with it. We can actually see, you know, where this is heading. And that particular vehicle that I was referring to from BYD, it is called the Denza. Check it out, D-E-N-Z-A, the Denza. I thought I'd just leave you with some of that very interesting and tasty information.

0: Luiso, what I would say, that's what it's all about. More phenomenal music coming your way, ladies and gentlemen. This is what we do. It's KFM Sunday Nights with Grandmaster Reddy D. It's time to celebrate this beautiful place we call home in the KFM Best of Cape. 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

0: That's Zane for the masses tuning in. Looking at you sideways, sideways. 2KFM. Yeah. What a song that is. I told you we're keeping it soulful on a Sunday. That was Zane for everybody. Sideways. Before that, we gave you some Jimmy Nevis. Yep. Cups that represent the secret lovers. And of course, some Janet Jackson. Doesn't really matter. All the big beats, all the hits, all the smash songs in one show just for you. Every single Sunday, and it's not going to stop, ladies and gentlemen. Here's some more for you. Thank you once again for tuning in to KFM Sunday Nights.
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South African R&B, ladies and gentlemen, as well as the, in fact, all our music. Gee whiz, man, we are constantly pushing levels. That's all I can say. Layuso Bala with that R&B, and before that, we gave you some LMA with the Trip. Guys, ladies, it is time for me to roll out. The clock says, guy, you, your time's up. But I will leave you with a triple play, a phenomenal triple play, where I'm going to be switching the energy levels for you. I'll be back in the mix on the Flash Drive with Carl Wasty this coming Friday. Saturday, we bring the heat on Saturday Spin. We go into the party zone nonstop with three mixes. We take into the dance zone, and then we come back and we remix and we mash things up. Kind of keeping on script with what's happening locally and globally. And of course, we are setting our own trends up in here as well as we build. Then Sunday night, we take our listeners on a smooth journey. That's how we do. Ladies and gentlemen, thank you so much once again, Merlin Martin, Mariette, the whole team, all the regular listeners and all the new ones. Thank you so much for tuning into the show. I will definitely catch you on the socials. You can follow me on DJ Ready D. That's R-E-A-D-Y-D, as in Get Set Ready Go. And yeah, there's very interesting things that we are busy with as well. And this coming Tuesday, we have a massive activation coming up. That's a part of our non-profit organization's efforts. It's a very interesting road safety initiative that we've been doing for the last 14 years. So you can get a glimpse of all of that on my social media platforms. Ladies and gentlemen, take care. Peace, love and blessings to each and every one of you. May the evening and the week ahead be nothing but filled with love, peace and blessings. One love once again. Grandmaster Eddie D have now officially stepped out of the building. Kahesa.

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0: 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Let's go. The Flash Drive with Carl Wastey. 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
3: And we don't judge.
2: And if you're wondering what We Listen, We Don't Judge is, it's just about unpacking, releasing an unpopular opinion you may have.
4: So if you get invited somewhere.
2: Yeah, yeah.
4: And on the invite, it says food allergies. It is not reason for you to now tell me all the foods you don't like because you're fussy. I don't care that you don't like potatoes. Are you going to get hurt from eating a potato? Yes or no?
2: But I think that's valid. If you want to go through of saying like, also, I don't like it when there's this. And then when the mash is too mashy, when they mash it too much, then it's like a puree, then I don't
4: like
2: it.
4: You know what, sir, you are 42.
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0: 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The number one breakfast show. On the number one station. Here's what you missed.
2: One guy says, you know what, I follow everything the mayor does, but the one thing that I really want to know is what car does he drive?
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3: I took the bus from Parklands yesterday just to show that it's business as usual in Cape Town yesterday, because people were very nervous.
5: Yeah.
3: I must just say, I'm so proud of Cape Town about yesterday. With the exception of a couple of kids that, you know, tried some nonsense, we got them into line very quickly. There was absolutely nothing that happened. I just think, you know, well done, Cape Town. It was smooth. Well done to us. I'm very proud of the city.
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0: 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Here's what you missed.
1: You mentioned hygiene, Sibs.
2: Yes.
1: We had one bathroom in our house in Pinetown. Mm-hmm. So we were three boys, my mom and my dad, and we used to, with this bar of soap, that would last, it felt like 3 months.
3: Your mom was just replacing it and you guys never noticed or appreciated.
1: It lasted longer back then for some reason. 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We used to call it swapping the credit card.
3: Like direct contact.
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